0: ain't.
1: Where we ain't.
0: 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Let's get to where we ain't.
1: Where we ain't.
0: Are you going my way? Corrugations on the road. 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Learn to love the taste of dust. 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Let's get to where we ain't.
1: Where we ain't.
0: On the Tassie Railway. Let's get

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0: Let's get where we ain't.
1: Where we ain't.
0: On the Tokyo subway. Let's get where we ain't.
1: Get to where we ain't.
0: Are you going?

what do they know? I start to strum, and soon the keys will come, and then the blues just follow.

Working sunrise to sunset on the turn of the tides, with hooks and lines and nets, he made his living.

0: disruptory in their supply chains. So this has been a long period of consultation, extensive reports, both with industry and with advocates.
1: As the federal government announces plans to regulate artificial intelligence, concerns are rising about how the technology will affect workers. Sally McManus is the Secretary of the Australian Council of Trade Unions. She told the ABC she's concerned the technology will replace working Australians.
2: I can see that a whole lot of companies will just like look at the dollars and the profit to be made and think, yeah, we'll just get rid of people and replace them. If they think they're going to get away with that in Australia, I've got another thing coming for them.
1: Under the AI regulations coming to effect next year, AI companies will have to source their own energy for their data centres, and Australian music, art, books or news can't be used to train AI models without consent. The World Health Organization has updated its Ebola warnings. Details and other stories after this.
3: Hi, I'm Kelly, a proud Kaurna, Noongar and Ngarrindjeri woman from South Australia and a mum of four. After years of dialysis, a kidney transplant gave me a second chance at life. Right now, too many of our mob are waiting for a life-saving transplant, just like I was. We need more people to yarn with their families about registering as an organ and tissue donor. It only takes 1 minute, and you can register on the Donate Life website or through Medicare.
1: The World Health Organization has increased its Ebola warnings as an outbreak in the Democratic Republic of Congo passes 2,000 cases. Over 750 people have died from the strain since it started in May. The WHO says the death toll may be 2 to 4 times higher than official numbers. The organization says the outbreak poses a very high risk for the DRC, but has a low risk of affecting the rest of the world. Its treatment will be disrupted as healthcare workers in the DRC's northeast have gone on strike over unpaid wages and poor working conditions. Aotearoa, New Zealand's detected its first case of the deadly H5 strain of bird flu. The virus was found in a brown skua on a beach near Wellington. New Zealand's Biosecurity Minister Andrew Hoggard says officials have been preparing for the virus.
4: Yes, it's inevitable that we will get more birds show up coming from Antarctica. You know, it was always inevitable that it was going to get here eventually. Like I said, we're the last country in the world to effectively get this. It's spread all across the globe. Everyone else has learned how to live with it. We're going to go through that process as well. We've learnt from things they've done, so I think we're probably going to be the most prepared in the world to be able to live with it.
1: Since the strain was first detected in Australia last month, there have been 13 confirmed cases. If you have a story or news you'd like to share, or if there's something happening in your community that you want to let us know about, you can always send an email to news@nirs.org.au. That's news@nirs.org.au. Or you can message us on Facebook, Instagram or LinkedIn. And that's been the latest from NIRS News.
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To Love by the DK Effect. Then we have after that One Day Sunday by Coloured Stone, and then My Land by the Big Room Brothers. I hope you enjoy it.

One Day, Someday by Colored Stone, and then the DK Effect with What Happened to Love. How is everybody? Hey, out there, I am back. I just had to quick one run around and check my schedules because they're all over the place. I hope you are checking your schedules as well out there. Hey, and keeping up with appointments, making sure we're booking appointments, hey, whether that be for our own health or maybe it's looking after somebody else. You know, we all need a helping hand from time to time. The next song that we have coming up for you is Spanish Eyes, hey, by Nathaniel Andrew. And then we have Make Way by Dizzy Doolin, another deadly sister there, and Nabalak Band again with Kolkanan. I hope you enjoy.

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by Casey Donovan with Help Me, hey? And that's my Mrs. Side family, all them Donovan mob down that way. So I'm just going to claim all them. Hey! And now, deadly track this. I love that song, Help Me, by Casey Donovan. The next one that we have coming up here is Lamar Koska with Northern Exposure. Northern Exposure with Lamar Koska. And then after that, we have Old Mate by Jeffrey Fletcher. And then you got Pilbara Man by Jung Gaji. And that takes out the rest of the show, guys. I hope you have a deadly day. Keep it black, keep it deadly. And I'm going to do what I do, and I'm going to let you do you. Cool.

0: Hey there, Harrison Peterson here from NIRS News, coming to you from the lands of the Yuggera and Turrbal peoples. Australians will be able to trust they're buying ethical products from major companies under new changes announced by the federal government. The Albanese government's announced that major companies will face criminal charges if forms of modern slavery are used in their supply chains.
1: What we've announced today in terms of our modern slavery reforms, they follow extensive consultation and I think that they will be widely welcomed by Australians who don't want their supply chains in which they are consumers to be tainted by modern slavery.
0: That's Federal Attorney General Michelle Rowland speaking to the ABC. Workers at BHP's Port Hedland Export Terminal want pay consistency for trade and a system that recognises added skills. 200 workers will walk off the job for 8 hours this afternoon after a meeting involving the company, unions and the Fair Work Commission didn't produce an enterprise agreement on Tuesday.
2: What our members are wanting to see is a clear classification structure that would see them progress from one level to another when they go off and get additional skills that makes them more valuable to the company BHP. What currently happens is there's no clear structure.
0: That's Adam Woodridge from Electrical Trades Union talking to the ABC. It's the first large-scale industrial action in Western Australia's iron ore industry in about a quarter of a century. More than 500 kilograms of cocaine has been found in a shipping container in Sydney. It has an estimated street value of more than $400 million, according to the federal police. Australia Border Force officers found 14 bags filled with the drug hidden under a tarp in a container at Port Botany. Concerns are being raised over the effect artificial intelligence will have on workers. Details and other stories after this.
3: 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On Saturday from 7:45pm Australian Eastern Standard Time, it's the West Coast Eagles taking on the Brisbane Lions. And on Sunday from 12:30pm Australian Eastern Standard Time, it's Richmond taking on Hawthorn. 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
0: How many Australian workers will be replaced by AI? That's a question being asked by investment bank UBS. It's asked 200 Australian companies how many jobs they expect to cut and replace with AI. Richard Shellbeck is a market strategist at the bank. He told the ABC there could be major job cuts.
4: And 3 years from now, we believe that most companies in the ASX 200 could conceivably reduce their headcount by 10 to 15%. Now, that's good in theory. Doesn't mean that they will in practice, because obviously there's a lot more considerations that have to go beyond that in terms of whether or not they really want to make that step.
0: An Ebola outbreak in the Democratic Republic of Congo has surpassed 2,000 cases as fears that the virus is spreading undetected. World Health Organization Director General Tedros Adhanom Ghebreyesus says the organization has upgraded the outbreak's risk factor.
5: The Ebola outbreak in the Democratic Republic of the Congo is spreading rapidly. Previously, WHO assessed the risk as high at the national and regional levels and low at global levels. We are now revising our risk assessment to very high at the national level, high at the regional level, and low at global level.
0: To sport, and in the FIFA World Cup, two late goals by Argentina have dashed England's hope of winning its first World Cup in 60 years. England led 1-0 until Argentina scored an equaliser in the 85th minute. Lautaro Martinez's goal in stoppage time cemented a 2-0 win for Argentina.
6: Oh, and England are in trouble, and maybe through Lautaro Martinez.
0: That was SBS's call of Martinez's goal. Argentina will play Spain in the final on Monday at 5 a.m. Australian Eastern Standard Time. And that's the latest from NIRS News. What is

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Yes, family, Kapukut, welcome and good afternoon to the afternoon show here on Forum, here on Forum W, Iplo Company Boys Ranch, all the way till 3 o'clock this afternoon. Firstly, I want to thank Papa God for this

My company till 3 this afternoon. But stay tuned, we got a community announcement coming up at 2, and then we have some music going out. Yeah, I'll play music till 2 o'clock and come back with our community announcement at 2 o'clock.

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It's the only time, but you're announcing us up to 2 o'clock, so we're going to continue with our regional news by Yumi, year-round law. So we're coming to an announcement by Yumi around Torres Strait region. Just an update on repair and maintenance for tenants' warehouse. Don't forget, tenants are responsible for keeping the house clean and undamaged. If something breaks or stops working, it is your responsibility to notify the Department of Housing and Public Work Call Center by using the telephone. Number for call is 1-300-738-616. And when you report maintenance over the phone, you will need to provide the following information: your name, the name of your community, if you are the tenant or not, the address of your house, your phone number, and what needs fixing. If you have reported emergency repairs and no one has attended, within 48 hours, contact your housing officer. And also for other maintenance, report and no one has attended within 4 weeks, contact your housing officer who can follow up your request. You must report any falls or damage as soon as it happened, so the problem does not get worse. Sunny come from Organadem Housing Offices by Yumi Aranlo, Divisions Bolemplan.

0: 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Family, once again, really good afternoon for you. If you just come on, welcome you to this afternoon program. 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

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Don't forget, Sister Ranch, Kepaya, all the way from IMO Community, broadcasting through our Torres Strait and southbound TIMPA area there. Mina Bigesa for your pleasure this afternoon, joining in for listening for our radio this afternoon.

will only schedule in the morning run. If you miss this opportunity, please wait until the next schedule. Sunny come from Ayama, Division 9, Yellow Community Bo Yumi.

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Always wear a helmet with straps fastened. 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No doubling, not even an adult with a child. Leave your phone alone. 12 kilometers max on footpaths and 25 kilometers max elsewhere. Don't drink and ride and park safely. Sending come from all them Tipolos, Bayumi, along region Bayumi. Yes, so that's from that place.

0: Yes, just a reminder here for I Am a Community. 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And that's Doug Baba. All them shops around Latoro Strait that that's the business that I'm got. Yes, family, once again, Mina Bigeso, again, good afternoon to you. It's where you come in now for welcoming you for this after show with you, me. It's good to have company with you, Pla. Don't forget, Sister Raincha, Kepa, all the way from Iowa Community, broadcasting through Torres Strait and NPA Community, Southbound TI. Mina Bigeso for you, Pla, wherever you may be tuning up from, it's good to have company with you, Pla, this kind of time. Yes, family, stay tuned, and I'm going to play more music coming up your way.
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All Island dancing song, country music, just you and I. Migi Daudai, Tukai Daudai. Only for you on the Kainuakai program.

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0: things ain't working out. Will you still be all the things you said you would be when you know they coming for me?
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1: Most of these niggas be bitches too, but you don't ever hear that side of the story. So we finna do this shit like this.

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It was synced up breathing. 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

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Fucking classic.

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2: Hey, what up, girl?
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Throughout history, there have been many songs written about the Eternal Triangle. This next one tells the story of a Mr. Grayson, a beautiful woman, and a condemned man named Tom Dooley. When the sun rises tomorrow, Tom Dooley must hang.

0: lively, lively. 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Now we've rehearsed for days and days, a smash and grab to do. 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
0: Whilst on the run once from the law, I rushed into a church. I mixed with lots of people just to confuse the search. I found myself right up the front, the best place I could hide. I had a fright when some bloke said, got the ring, here comes the bride. Whoops, lively, lively, the night is going fast. Lively, lively, we're going around. Lively, lively, don't leave the bloke untied. Got a hit for you, I did hit a penny to a quid to be moving. The shop steward of our union was up before the judge, who sentenced him to 18 months. Our steward lodged a grudge. The maximum is 12, me lad. The judge replied, what rot? You've always

From Mary in the east to Malukia in the west, the coastal villages along the western province to the five communities of the NPA. 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

0: Good morning, Harrison Peterson here. Good morning, Harrison Peterson here from NIRS News, coming to you from the lands of the Yuggera and Turrbal peoples. For the first time since 2019, the Prime Minister won't attend the annual Garma Festival. The festival, held at the end of July and early August, has historically been where Anthony Albanese has outlined the future of Australia's Indigenous policy. Ms Albanese's decision not to attend goes against the promise to make an appearance at the festival every year he's Prime Minister. Senior Labor members will be heading to the festival held on Yolngu country, including Indigenous Australians Minister Malindiri McCarthy and Foreign Affairs Minister Penny Wong. Mr Albanese has told the ABC he's let the Yothu Yindi Foundation, who organised the festival, know ahead of time that he'll be on leave during the festival.
1: I will be on leave at that time, but I will be at another festival in the Northern Territory in coming days.
0: Calls are mounting for immediate action to prevent data centre firms from rushing projects through before national rules take effect. Prime Minister Anthony Albanese has unveiled legal standards for artificial intelligence and data centres, setting up a framework to manage the rollout of the emerging technology, which will be introduced in early 2027. The government plans to require data centre operators to cover the costs of new energy generation in response to concerns from communities about the environmental impacts. But advocates are urging the government should introduce temporary protections in the immediate term after Mr Albanese conceded the regulations would only target new centres. This would allow developers to seek approval under the current patchwork of state and territory rules until the new regulations take effect. Three Australian men will spend a combined 54 years in jail for attempting to smuggle 500 kilograms of cocaine from Papua New Guinea. The men with alleged links to Italian organised crime were arrested in 2020 after their plane crashed while attempting to take off from a remote airstrip north of Port Moresby. At the time, the cocaine was worth about $800 million, according to Australian Border Force. A 37-year-old man has been sentenced to 22 years in prison with a non-parole period of 13 years. A 37-year-old man has been sentenced to 21 years in prison with a 12-year non-parole period. And a New South Wales man has been sentenced to 7 years in prison with a non-parole period for 4 years. The US and Iran have continued to launch strikes on military bases. Details and other stories after this.
2: Round 19 for the 2026 AFL Premiership season for AFL Indigenous Broadcasting. Tonight from 7 p.m. Australian Eastern Standard Time, it's the Sydney Swans taking on the Adelaide Crows. On Saturday from 7:45 p.m. Australian Eastern Standard Time, it's the West Coast Eagles taking on the Brisbane Lions. And on Sunday from 12:30 p.m. Australian Eastern Standard Time, it's Richmond taking on Hawthorn. 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
0: Iranian strikes have targeted vital facilities in Kuwait, according to the country's defense ministry. The US has also launched strikes on Iran. US Central Command has announced its sixth round of strikes on Iran. It says the attacks will degrade Tehran's military capabilities. Iran's foreign ministry has accused the US of committing war crimes for targeting vital infrastructure and threatening to hit bridges and power plants. Despite the attacks, the White House says Iran wants to make a deal to end the conflict, which began late February. Now on to today's weather forecast. Rabibi Broome, mostly sunny and 29. Borley Perth, showers easing and 17. Fataan Dunya Adelaide, cloudy and 24. Fanar Melbourne, partly cloudy and 18. For Nipaluna Hobart, partly cloudy and 15. For Ngunnawal and Ngambri Country or Canberra, cloud clearing at 17 degrees. For Gadigal Country, Sydney, partly cloudy and 21. For Mungajin, Brisbane, a shower or two at 23 degrees. For Gimoy, Cairns, a shower or two at 27. For Garramilla, Darwin, sunny and 33. For Mbantwa, Alice Springs, sunny and 27. And for Wyburn, Thursday Island, a possible shower, windy and 30 degrees. 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And that's been the latest from NIRS News.

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1: And great to be keeping you for company on this Friday morning, the 17th day of the month of July. Sylvia Tabuya with you up until 9 o'clock. And of course, just want to ask the Father God for another beautiful morning. Acknowledgements to the Kurrurrug Nation on whose land 4MW broadcasting from, and also acknowledging our traditional owners from around this region of ours. Good morning to you if you're joining us from Zenith Kiss as far as Western Province, PNG. Welcoming our listeners, all the NPA communities, and of course, Yahweh Kaiwa Laka region. And if you are joining us through Radio 4MW's app from around the country, great to be keeping you for company as we cruise here in this 1 hour. Yes, look, yesterday we did have a few technical problems. Story of our life sometimes here at the station. But yeah, we managed to get back on air later on in the afternoon yesterday. But of course, as we go cruise throughout this hour, we'll check out our weather forecast and tide times. And of course, we'll be catching up with Neville Johnson from ABS, the Australian Bureau of Statistics Census. And then we'll just talk a little bit about the work that's happening as well as Jimmy Sabe Census getting ready for next month there. And all them census workers have been out and about in the community. So Bala Neville will give us an update. We'll also talk about the NAIDOC events happening out today. We've got a march starting at 10 o'clock from down at Island Stars Cafe. And, of course, our NAIDOC Awards. Yeah, and we'll check out some of our community notices. We'll take it easy. We've got some great music as well coming up your way, coming your way. Good morning to you if you're joining us from home. Hope you're having a lovely morning so far. Lovely cool breeze there at the moment happening. And good morning to you if you're joining us from your workplace this morning, heading off to work.

0: Big hello and good morning to all them families tuning in, all them top western communities. Well, say bye, Boygu and Duan. And yes, first week back at school, yeah, for term three. Now, looking at our weather forecast and tide times for Yatiai and the Inner Islands, we are expecting mostly sunny weather here today, top temperature 24. Now, looking at the Torres Strait waters, if you are heading out and about ya today, you got southeasterly winds at 15 to 20 knots, seas and swells reaching up to about 1.5 meters outside the reef, but a little bit cloudy throughout the Torres Strait region and the Northern Peninsula area. Also expecting sunny weather with some light winds there, becoming east to southeasterly, picking up at 15 to 25 knots here this morning and then dropping down in the evening. Top temperature for the peninsula area around about 30. Looking down the northeastern Gulf, you get east to southeasterly winds at 15 to 20 knots. This one changing to south to southeasterly later on this day, but mostly sunny as well. Down the Gulf region, Cairns, expecting cloudy weather, top temperature 19. Checking out the tide times, we are TI and the Inner Islands now. TI and Hammond, that tide is dropping this going time, just about 10:30 this morning. Tide dropping down to 0.75 meters. Next high tide will be about quarter to three this afternoon. That'll be 1.48 meters. Then it will drop again about quarter to five, and that'll be 1.28 meters. Horn Island expecting a low tide about quarter past nine this morning. That tide will be 0.53 meters. Around about 2:30, a high tide of 1.58 meters, and tide could drop again about 6 p.m. this evening, down to 0.85 meters. Friday in Goods Island, that tide is dropping just before 2:30, a low tide of 0.36 meters. High tide could be this evening for Friday in Goods at 9:20 p.m. That'll be 2.83 meters. And Prince of Wales also expecting a low tide about 1 o'clock today. That tide could be 0.33 meters and it will come up again about 8:40 this evening to 3.74 meters. That is our weather forecast and tide times. We've been issued by the Bureau of Meteorology and Willy Weather.
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0: great to be keeping you company here in this hour on the Brekkie Boat. It certainly has been a short week for me, but anyway, TGIF. Thank God it's Friday today. And look, NAIDOC events continue. And of course, this year's 2026 is 50 years of Deadly. So if you are here on Waibeni on Kararek Country, aka Tropical Tranquil Thursday Island, don't forget you got NAIDOC March this morning. So make sure you bring along your families, friends, and help celebrate 50 years of Deadly. I want everybody to gather there down at Island Stars Cafe about 9:30, and then all go march down to Anzac Park. So lucky short march there from Island Cafe down to Anzac Park. There'll be some kaikai down there and some entertainment, and things should finish off around about 11:30. So small event. And of course, if you do want to find out more information, you can have a yarn with Sister Diat Alfarink, our CEO, who's pretty busy out there as well. And the entertainment, we've got a few special guests as part of the NAIDOC band this year for the NAIDOC Awards. So you can have a little bit of taste of their performance down at Anzac Park yeah, this morning. So don't forget, head down to Island Cafe there around about 9:30. March will kick off at 10 a.m. down to Anzac Park. And of course, this event acknowledges the traditional owners of our land and sea country, and of course, proudly supported by Torres Health, Murakoskero Sorority, GBK, MG, Mary Baged Nalpun Mab, Port Kennedy Association, Torres Shire Council, and of course, Torres Strait Islanders Media Association, Miplayawe Saima. But anyway, I've got a call going out to all families out there from Auntie Jenny Waimara. And good morning to you, Auntie Jennifer, always tuning into the Brekkie Boat. And she'd like to send a call out to everyone there. Happy 50th NAIDOC celebrations. And hope you play enjoy this song from the Cold Water Band. And Auntie Jenny, hope you enjoy the song as well.
1: Our fathers have told the seas.
0: Okay. This was the song that Auntie wanted to play for Auntie Jenny. Anyway, happy 50th NAIDOC celebrations. Call coming from Auntie Jennifer Waimara. Tuning in this morning to the Brekkie Boat. Here's the Cold Water Band.

Cold, what a band. Gee, cold, what a band. Salt, what a band. Hot, what a band. Anyway, they're just too deadly from the Cape area. Red, black and yellow. Singing about the Aboriginal flag. Good morning, Auntie Jenny. And good morning to families tuning in the outside. Yes, as we continue to celebrate NAIDOC week, yeah. And of course, this year's milestone-y mark 5 decades of the official NAIDOC movement. And this is all about, of course, acknowledging and paying tribute to all our elders, organisers, activists, artists and communities who have been struggle and, of course, of helping our families there. But, of course, NAIDOC Awards is happening tonight here, the Torres Strait NAIDOC Awards, hosted by Torres Shire Council. Big hello and good morning, go to Mayor Elsie Siriat, all the councillors, Blue Torres Shire Council, and, of course, all the Torres Shire Council staff as well, getting ready for the NAIDOC Awards this evening. And, of course, congratulations as well to all them families who will be receiving the receiving NAIDOC Awards. There's a few categories and of course, well, you'll just have to be there if you want to find out who will be some of our winners.

Midnight on Rita Mills as we head up to about 18 minutes away from 9 o'clock. Anyway, hopefully Bolinev Johnson could be joining us to give us an update of what's happening with the census rollout as we head off into next month there, of course, when census will have to be done by August the 11th. But yes, hopefully we can get Bolinev in the studio shortly. But in regards to the Torres Strait NAIDOC Awards happening here tonight, hosted by Torres Shire Council, they've got some different entertainment happening. You got Lagao Titui dance team, they'll be performing, and there's a great mix of musicians actually performing here tonight. Of course, local band Northern Exposure and their deadly music. Young Daniela Williams, and of course, there's the NAIDOC band as well, featuring Deb Loa Clark and Kian. And of course, Sister Kian came up for our media festival, I think, back in 20. Can't remember now when that media festival was, but that's the same time when the PNG band come up as well with the two West Papuan twins there. But we had a great lineup with Kian and them, and she did some stuff at the school with some of them primary school picnics. So she's part of the lineup, and you might catch her. You actually will be catching her down at the Anzac Park later on this morning after the NAIDOC march. But anyway, contact Torres Shire Council there if you are interested in getting tickets for the NAIDOC Awards tonight. And of course, you can give them a call there on 40691336. Great to be keeping you for company wherever you are tuning in from. Here's DJ Darren, remix of In a Name.

AM down to Anzac Park, lucky short distance there where everybody can walk but go, and then there'll just be a little bit of kai kai and entertainment till 11:30. So small event, and of course acknowledging all the community organizations involved with this event. Yeah, and then there'll just be a little bit of kai kai and entertainment till 11:30. So small event, and of course acknowledging all the community organizations involved with this event. Yeah.

0: Good morning, Harrison Peterson here from NIRS News, coming to you from the lands of the Yuggera and Turrbal peoples. Just a warning for listeners, this story contains details of an Indigenous death in custody. A 21-year-old Aboriginal man has died at New South Wales's Clarence Correctional Centre. The matter is being investigated by British prison operator Serco, which runs the centre, and New South Wales Police. Details relating to the young man's death have not been released. Serco says it's extended its sympathies to the man's family and the wider First Nations community, while the Aboriginal Legal Service of New South Wales says the death follows an unprecedented increase in the number of Aboriginal adults being forced into prisons and police cells. There have been 20 Indigenous deaths in custody this year. The Northern Territory's absence from an inquiry into racism and hatred directed at Aboriginal and Torres Strait Islanders is disappointing. That's according to Catherine Little, the CEO of SNAKE. The parliamentary inquiry was set up following the alleged attempted terrorist attack at a Perth Invasion Day rally. Ms. Little's told the ABC the Territory Government's decision not to appear at the inquiry follows its decision to ignore criticism of its controversial changes to the child protection system.
1: There's significant debate in the Northern Territory about the Every Child Matters bill, and that bill, given only a week for people to respond to, had 150 people respond, the vast majority. And when I say the vast majority, I mean over 120 people, experts, leaders, people who work with children every single day, wrote in and said, there is something really significantly wrong with how you are responding to children right now.
0: Iran and the US have continued to launch strikes targeting military bases. Find out the latest after this.
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0: Blasts have been recorded in southern Iran as the US continues to strike the country. US Central Command has announced its sixth round of strikes on Iran. It says the attacks will degrade Tehran's military capabilities. Meanwhile, neighbouring Gulf countries, including Kuwait, have reported Iranian strikes have damaged vital infrastructure. Iran says it's targeting US infrastructure in Gulf countries in retaliation to Washington strikes. Despite the attacks, the White House's press secretary, Caroline Leavitt, says Iranian officials want to continue talks to put an end to the Israel-US war in Iran, which began in late February. The sport, and in the NRL, the Broncos have come out of their eighth match losing streak after a 14-12 win against the ladder-leading Panthers in Sydney's West. Brisbane's Reece Walsh registered all three of Brisbane's try assists and kicked the game's winning conversion. The win means the Broncos still have a shot at reaching the Premiership finals. And now a quick look at today's weather for across the country. Rabibi Broome, mostly sunny and 29 degrees. Borley Perth, showers easing and 17. For Tarndunya, Adelaide, cloudy and

24. For Nam, Melbourne, partly cloudy and 18. For Nipaluna, Hobart, partly cloudy and 15. For Ngunnawal and Ngambri Country or Canberra, cloud clearing at 17. Gadigal Country, Sydney, partly cloudy and 21. For Muckajin, Brisbane, a shower or 2 and 23 degrees. For Geemoy, Cairns, a shower or 2 and 27. For Garamella, Darwin, sunny and 33. For Mbantwa, Alice Springs, sunny and 27. And for Wyben, Thursday Island, a possible shower, then windy at 30 degrees. And if you have a story or news you'd like to share, or if there's something happening in your community that you want to let us know about, you can always send an email to news@nirs.org.au. That's news@nirs.org.au. Or message us on Facebook, Instagram, or LinkedIn. And that's been the latest from NIRS News. Thanks for listening.

0: this joint venture is basically the operations of the CDP program across the Torres Strait.
1: Let us close the gap. You can't do it from outside. People have to do it. And it's got to start within the community.
2: We'll be working very closely with the regulators to ensure that there's minimal disruption to the community during this stage.
3: I'll be introducing lino block printing and screen printing as well.
4: You may look cloud in a demon formation in the sun, and you may act as planting garden or make house good some kind before rain.
5: 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Epi miriba culture, ikepi miriba tonari. 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Ikele miriba culture, miriba tonar.
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6: Welcome. And good to have you plug company. Lakai wal mama in Mora Bua in Alpan, say kia the Mora Torres Strait, Mora NPA, Mora Kaiwala Gala, Matki the Mora Bua Tan Rima Alpani and Alpan Satellite, streaming service. And welcome. And it is Friday here on TI. We finishing the week off with NAIDOC March that's happening here this morning. It's 50 years and deadly for 2026 NAIDOC theme, and it's been really good following up and seeing all the NAIDOC activities throughout North Queensland and Yalor Place, NPA, and Yalor Tia. So families are getting ready for March this morning, finishing that one off at 11:30. So it's a 9:30 start there down, and I'll give you a little bit more details. But on the program here, we're recapping some of the stories from the week, couple of the stories from the week. And on yesterday, my name Gar for Blow Program Blow Yumi, you probably heard that we know been I know become on air, and that was due to some technical issues we had to deal with. And like people always speak, you know, it's the joys of technology. You know, you can it's so advanced, and when something goes wrong, we're at a standstill. So everywhere, you know, especially things that we do every day, whether it's to do with Telstra. Telstra recently had that big outage there. Look forward to keeping you for company this morning on Radio 4MW, wherever you might be joining me this morning.

rugby league competition, which was held in Brisbane. You know, this is his last year of school, and he got to represent his school down at that state level competition, which rugby league competition, which was held in Brisbane. You know, this is his last year of school, and he got to represent his school down at that state level competition, which

0: New Zealand, which, you know, which is something that I'm sure Nasser will try and strive to do in his sporting endeavours. And then, you know, and then he looks at his father, who we'd probably like to think of as a an expert in the field, because if you want to have a good chat about football, you yarn with him and he'll tell you everything there is to know about who's who in the zoo. Wow.
1: With all of this happening, what's going through your head at the moment?
2: Just proud and amazed that I got to represent the school down in Brisbane. And I couldn't really believe it at first when they read out my name there for the Queensland merit team. Because when I went down there, I wasn't really even on the Saints team. Like, I couldn't even crack that team. And it's kind of hard in Cairns to make any rep teams, like Peninsula and all that, just with my size. And I'm especially playing in the middle as well, playing lock. It's kind of hard to keep up with them bigger boys.
1: Mm-hmm.
2: But went down there not really expecting much, just going down there for fun, but then ended up picking up 2 man of the matches, and then in the closing ceremony they said I was Saints best and fairest player. And when they were reading out the names, like, I wasn't expecting it at all. I wasn't expecting anyone from the Saints to get it.
1: Mm-hmm.
2: And then they said number 16 who wore number 13 for St. Augustine's, and I turned to my mate and just freaked out, and then walked down there, walked up to Gemmart, and Gemmart gave me the jersey and shorts and the medal.
1: And so then, what family is there outside? Gemmart is family?
2: Wow.
1: Mm.
2: Mm, Gemmart's my nephew.
0: Wow.
2: Or nephew.
0: And she called your uncle.
2: Mm. Standing up there with them, another boys that made the team. I was the smallest one there. And all them other boys were signed with Dolphins, Cowboys, and Titans, and them one. I was the only one up there not signed. I was the smallest one out there. And it's crazy achievement. Like, when you put into perspective that there's 52 other boys' teams there, 52 other locks, 52 other props that could have gotten that position. And especially I was playing Div 1 as well with the top schools. But yeah, I guess my hard work didn't go unnoticed.
1: What was the driving force for you to keep that focus there?
2: I guess

0: four being like them. Oh, at least.
1: Lower grade?
0: Yeah, lower grade. Three, then two, then one being the top grade. And yeah, Saints has never been a Div 2 or Div 3 or Div 4. They've always been a Div 4 ever since. Ah, Div 1. Sorry, since the comp started. And
1: I think you started. Mm. You said that competition started in 1980.
0: Yeah, 1980. It's 46.
1: 46 years.
2: What happens now?
0: Now, well, I just had a full week of rest and getting the body sorted again, and then after this week, just back into it, back playing for Ruse, and then I have three more games for my school, Saints, and then yeah, try my hardest there for the Aaron Payne Cup. Hopefully something comes out of that. But yeah, mostly just looking forward to ending the year and graduating. Yeah.
2: So the schoolwork, sporting, how do you juggle that in terms of keeping that focus there?
0: I'm lucky.
2: For both sides, for the sports as well as the school.
0: I'm lucky. Well, all my subjects, they're pretty easy. I do all them essential subjects. And then that gives me more time to put my mind to like training, gym and all that, eating right.
2: I was just going to ask you about that, like that would take a lot of disciplining to keep on track.
0: All of our trainings are early mornings and late afternoons. Yeah, we have to wake up like 5 o'clock in the morning to go to gym, and then straight after gym is just school starts straight away.
2: So can I ask your mom, Lana, this, you know, just NASA, like he's focused on that. It's the whole family that has to, you know, support, give that support for him. So you're the boss in the kitchen. So when he comes home, I guess, you know.
1: You know, when he's down at St. Augustine's, I mean, he's getting the essential food. He's getting those, you know, those important groups of food that are essential for his sustenance. But it's not that feel-good food that you get from home. It's not that food that makes you feel happy when you walk in the door and you can smell it cooking. It's just like, I'm hungry. This is all that I can eat. So that's what I eat. But he's blessed too. You know, he's got a number of his siblings that live in Cairns, and then for cook that home food kaikai as well.
2: Yeah.
1: So he's he gets that. But you know, the whole family supports him with what he needs when it comes to health and food, whether it's those the shakes or the vitamins or that extra stuff that he needs to substitute in his everyday diet.
2: Well, congratulations again, Master, and how does it make you feel?
1: Oh, very proud. Very proud. He's definitely got his head screwed on straight. He's aiming at what he wants to achieve, being in his last year of school, but you know, also thinking about when he finishes school as well, what's on the horizon, and working towards it. So we're very proud of him. Wow.
2: So this is your last year in school?
0: Last year. Okay. And I guess that's really my drive, just finishing off the year well. My last year of schooling, I kind of just have footy in the background.
2: I love it. This is really good. Thank you very much. A big SOGAR for you too. You got anything else you want to tell the listeners out there?
1: It's the end of NAIDOC week this week. You know, wherever you want to go in life, always remember where you come from, because that's where lessons are learned. And it'll only make the path clearer for you in the direction you want to go.
2: Ah, too good. I love that. Thank you. Bigesso. Bigesso Nasa.
3: I'd like to do this next song for my main man, Kuyama.

Christine Arnold there with Cause I'm Free, and big congratulations there to young Nasa, and also for his mum for sharing Nasa's story here with us on Radio 4MW.

The celebrations at that time were 2000 and back in 2000, and one of them cultural festivals where the families waiting for the procession to go to the Oval for start, all strike them singing and good morning and big hello to all Kokago country tuning in throughout Zenith Kiss. This morning, and welcome again, Minabigeso, for joining us. Now, we are doing recap of some of those stories, so coming up, we'll be having a yarn with Brett Maloney Carter, Emmy from Dive World. Dive World partnered with the TSRA WAPIL project there, where they're doing air checks on them compressor blow TIB fishermen out there. Been an important yarn, this one, for the fishers. They know everything, about fishing, maintaining all gear, blow them player, and this is just additional to making sure that everything is in working order, and also health and safety, blow Yumi families that he worked the seas out there. That's coming up shortly here on Radio 4MW. Don't forget, NAIDOC March is happening here this morning from the Island Stars down to the Anzac Park.

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1: This is my island in the sun, where my people

0: next visit for people to ring you and contact you to talk to you?
1: If anyone wants to speak to us at Divers World, we're always there Monday to Saturday. Myself and my staff are experienced in this and can provide advice. If anyone's looking to get testing done, then they just need to contact TSRA and potentially book in the next round. Hopefully we can help out some more fishermen to be safe while conducting their operations.
0: All right. Brett, anything else I didn't ask you that you might want to share with the listeners?
1: I just want to say that although it could be potentially a bit nerve-wracking for the fishermen if they've never had the testing before, we're not here to try and alienate anyone. We just want to try and help people understand where their system is at and how to be safe while they're operating diving, because it is a hazardous operation, so try and be as safe as we can.
0: Mm. Are there regulatory requirements that you can share, maybe?
1: There definitely are. The standard that it comes under is Australian Standard 2299. That covers all compressed air, breathing, scuba, hooker diving, and there's all different levels of it. When you're diving with a hooker compressor system, it is quite low in the level, but there still are standards that you have to do. Like any pressure vessel that you're using should be engineered and stamped accordingly. You should be using the right oils, the right filters, the right setup. The standard actually states that you should have air quality testing done every quarter, so every 3 months. I mean, obviously that's very difficult, especially up here in a remote location like the Torres Straits, but that is the actual standard. And it's just to try and make sure that people aren't getting those chemicals, inhaling those chemicals that could harm them.
0: Where is the best contact point for those fishers out there to, report any repairs and maintenance?
1: I would definitely go through TSRA Fisheries Cell as the first point of contact. Reach out to the team and they can help you with any issue you might have, and they can reach out to me or to anyone else that they think could assist with lifting the standard and getting everyone operating correctly.
0: All right. Okay, that's it, Brett. Thanks very much. The email that you can send expressions of interest to for the next round of training that's coming up is fisheries@tsra.gov.au. You can include name, Luyupla, address, location, blow the hooker compressor, and boat mark, which is the registration for in that email. That's it, Brett. Thank you.
1: Thank you.